0: Obviously not.
1: I get so many junk calls. Luckily, they don't spam this phone number, but my personal cell phone is just like one after another all day long. I got to change my number.
0: Yeah, no, this is just your biggest fan, Cassandra Hart from Rochester. I'm not calling for no extended warranty.
1: Well, it's okay if you are, because at least somebody wants me.
0: Nah, hey, you know everyone else loves you.
1: No. I appreciate that, though. Here's your song. Thanks for calling Live Line, Cassandra.
0: You too.
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0: to say or hear, call or text us right now. The phones are wide open. No busy signals. My name is Mason, 85 Live Line. What do you want to hear?
1: Can you play Crazy in Love by Beyonce?
0: Yeah, we've been getting a lot of calls for that song lately. Any idea why it's popular again?
1: Maybe because of the beat.
0: Oh, it sounds like a pretty 2026 beat, huh?
1: I guess.
0: It kind of went away and everybody got sick of it. This was her first solo hit. Jay-Z's on there too, and now we'll bring it back. What's your name?
1: Amber.
0: Amber, where are you calling from?
1: Calling from Winnipeg.
0: What are you doing tonight?
1: Well, I'm going to the airport to pick up my dad. He's just coming back from China.
0: Oh, that's incredible. You got to ask him all about it. Did he take lots of pictures?
1: Yeah.
0: Go catch up with him, and thanks for calling Live Line.

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11: Earrings.
10: Earrings, Malcolm Todd.
11: Yeah.
10: Yeah, that's a really good song. When was the first time you heard it?
11: A couple weeks ago.
10: And why do you like it?
11: It's just like, it has a meaning behind it and it's like really cool.
10: Yeah, it sounds like summertime.
11: Yeah.
10: He's just a really, really cool guy. You know, his sister is also a famous singer named Audrey Hobart.
11: Oh, that's cool.
10: You ever heard of her?
11: No.
10: No. So maybe she's not that famous, but she puts out music and it's pretty good. What's your name? Where are you from?
11: My name is Danetta, and I'm from College Station, Texas.
10: All right. Rob Mack will be thrilled that you're calling. He's in charge of Candy 95, the station you're listening to, and he loves this. And thanks for calling Live Line. Here it is.

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0: 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Meanwhile, live line. Hi, what do you want to hear?
1: Can we hear Sunflower, Post Malone?
0: Hey, there we go. That's a good one. Who's this?
1: It's Teal Lake, the rehab. We'd like to give a shout-out to Teal Lake Recovery Center in Nagani, Michigan, and Tanya from GLRC in Nagani, Michigan.
0: All right. Here's your song. Thank you for being the sunflower to our show.

0: Hello, Liveline. What do you want to hear?
1: You know. Oh, my God. This kid has been dying to talk to you guys forever.
0: Oh, well, we've been dying to talk to you forever. Hello.
1: Hello. Okay. What can we think of, Daxton? How about a Bruno Mars song?
0: Oh, yeah. I'm so sick of all of his new ones. Let's go back a few years. How about...
1: Yeah, let's do it. That's my time.
0: 24 Karat Magic, Billionaire, Nothing on You. Those are all good ones. Young, Wild, and Free, Locked Out of Heaven.
1: How about 24 Karat Magic?
0: All right. What's your name? Where are you calling from?
1: Daxton from Winnipeg, Manitoba.
0: And what are you doing tonight?
1: What are we doing, Dax? We're grocery shopping for school tomorrow. Woo!
0: Oh, I'm sure he's not thrilled about that at all. Thanks for calling Liveline.
1: Thank you.
0: Bye.

0: Lifeline. What do you want to hear?
1: California Girl.
0: Oh, Katy Perry. Yes, we'll get that on. Good summertime song as we wind it up. Who's this?
1: Natalie and Nathaniel.
0: Where are you calling from?
1: New York Mills, Minnesota.
0: What are you doing tonight?
1: I'm crocheting while listening to the radio, and Nathaniel is reading a book.
0: Wow, it sounds like a great time, especially together.
1: And we'll Our parents are at the gym right now, so.
0: Who's at the gym?
1: Our parents.
0: Oh, all right. Well, don't do anything crazy while they're gone. Thanks for calling Lifeline. Here's your song.
1: Hey, thanks.
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1: 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And for the past 7 years we've been doing the show, everybody loves it because it brings back the memories and the special songs and maybe you haven't heard in a while. But really, the whole show is like throwbacks now. It's probably like 80% of the requests we get, and it's crazy. And I don't think we should fight it. I think we should embrace it because it's songs that everybody of all ages love. I mean, we got old women calling up. We got little 9-year-old boys calling up. They want to hear Dolly Parton. It's just amusing to me. So whatever you're doing tonight, we hope you keep us locked in because there's so much going on like this.
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8: Opening a can?
0: And we still don't have a winner.

0: What do you want to hear?
1: I'd love to hear a little throwback. I'd love to hear some Salt and Pepper.
0: Salt and Pepper, yeah, maybe Push It or Shoop.
1: Either's fine.
0: Okay, what's your name?
1: Kara.
0: What are you doing?
1: I'm calling, just waiting for my kiddos to get off of work.
0: Yeah, I'm going to pick them up and take them home and feed them. And...
1: Oh, I'll take them home. He's 20. He can feed himself.
0: Oh, that's the spirit.

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1: Hi, is it a pencil sharpener?
0: It is not a pencil sharpener. That's a good guess, though. How about a request?
1: Oh,
0: what do you want to hear?
1: What do you want to hear, John? Pick song. Backstreet Boys.
2: I want it that way.
0: That's a good song. One of our most requested throwbacks. Who's this?
1: This is Amanda and John driving home with our baby from UVM.
0: What city and state?
1: Newport, Vermont. He was getting a little procedure.
0: Everything's good, though?
1: Yeah.
0: Mm-hmm. Good. Play your song right now, and thanks for calling Liveline. Have a wonderful rest of your week.
1: You too.

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3: 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My name's Mason. You just got to be first to call us, correctly identifying the title and artist of this massive hit song off the very first note. 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It's from about 20 years ago. 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That's 85.

0: 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What song is on the One Note Challenge?
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0: 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What song was on the One Note Challenge?
3: Temperature by Sean Paul.
0: Yeah, that's it.
4: That's right.
3: There you go.
0: All right. Arigato. Who's this?
5: Darian,
0: where are you calling from?
5: Winnipeg.
0: Oh, Winnipeg. Fabulous. Soon it's going to be Winterpeg, speaking of temperature.
5: Yeah. Very soon.
0: Cooling down so fast. How depressing. Anyways, we're going to send you something that cheers you up. A Liveline trophy, Darian, which you'll have in the next couple of weeks. It's like an actual trophy. You put on display, you look at it, you think, wow, I

0: 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Hello, Live Line. What do you want to hear?
1: Hey, how are you tonight?
0: Oh, I'm fabulous. Who's this?
1: This is John in Sudbury, Ontario calling. How about some Old Town Road?
0: Oh, yeah, for old time's sake.
1: Yeah, I was a big fan of Billy Ray Cyrus when I was a kid, so it was kind of cool to hear him come back there a few years ago, featured on that one. So, yeah, love to hear it.
0: 2019. Time's flying by.
1: Sure is. Well, you have a great night.
0: Wait, what are you doing?
1: Sitting here listening to the radio. Well, smart speaker.
0: Well, whatever you're listening on, we hope it sounds fabulous, and thanks for calling Lifeline.
1: Yeah, you have a great night.
0: Bye. Yeah.

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It's fun. 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

0: 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Hello.
1: Yeah, first I want to tell you about that noise. It's 40 days and nights with Mexican jumper beans on gopher wood.
0: What? Huh?
1: Yeah, I just said it. And I want to hear Jesus Loves Me.
2: Jesus Loves Me. Well, I don't have that. How about Noah Kahan? He's pretty cool.
1: That sounds cool.
2: He kind of looks like Jesus, I guess. Who's this?
1: Yes, it's Will from Marion, Indiana.
2: All right, Will, we are going to play the secret sound again in about 5 minutes, so stay tuned, okay? You might win, but only if you guess something a little closer than that.
1: Well, yeah, okay.
2: Okay, so stay tuned, all right? Have a great night.
1: Yeah,

0: Live Line, my name's Mason. Thank you for being here tonight. We really do appreciate it. Time now for our secret sound, which...
1: Secret sound.
0: Just a few minutes ago, a guy called up. He's like, oh, I gotta tell you what that is. In fact, let me hang on. I can go back here on the computer. Ooh, the magic of live radio. This is what he said.
2: Yeah, first I'm gonna tell you about that noise. It's 40 days and nights with Mexican jumper beans on gopher wood.
0: What? Huh?
2: Yeah, I just said it. And I want to hear Jesus Loves Me.
0: Your shout-outs, dedications, requests all night long. Here is that sound again. It's something you do every couple of months, especially if it's, I don't want to say anymore. Here it is. And again. You do it every couple months. Call now and win. What's that sound? 85 Live Line. That's 85 Live Line.
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0: I'm Zora Larson, and you're hanging out with the big, crazy, wild live line with Mason. 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

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Steve Lacy, every 5 years, comes out with a song really big and everybody gets sick of it and then you never hear it again. I hope this one

0: Sideline? Yes?
1: I connected.
0: Hello?
1: Do I request songs here?
0: Yeah, what do you want to hear?
1: Could you please play 9 to 5 by Dolly Parton?
0: Yeah, we can get that on. Who's this?
1: Sebastian.
0: Where are you calling from?
1: Keene.
0: New Hampshire. What are you doing tonight?
1: Just laying in my bed, relaxing, listening to the radio.
0: Oh, did you work 9 to 5 today?
1: No.
0: You probably had school from 7 to 3, though, right?
1: Yes.
0: I don't know if there's a song about that, but let's play this one right now. And thanks for calling Lifeline.

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0: Hello, live line. What do you want to hear?
1: You answered so quickly. Can I hear, like, earrings?
0: Earrings by Malcolm Todd?
1: Yeah.
0: Absolutely. Should I have taken longer to answer?
1: Yeah.
0: Give you more time to think? Well, usually people figure that stuff out before they call.
1: Well, I just called. I didn't think of anything. I just, like, called, you know, like...
0: You just wanted to see if we'll answer at all.
1: Yeah.
0: Yeah, we get that a lot. Everyone's like, I didn't think you were going to actually pick up. I'm like, well, then why did you call? But here we are.
1: Okay.
0: What's your name?
1: Alyssa.
0: Alyssa, where are you calling from?
1: Deer River, Minnesota.
0: All right. Thanks for calling Live Line. Here's your song.

0: 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Hello, Liveline. What do you want to hear?
1: So I've been trying to get a hold of you guys for a while, but I was wondering if we could listen to like a song called Lost or Found by like Cash and Nico. But if you guys don't have that, could you play Billie Jean by Michael Jackson?
0: Yeah, we'll do Billie Jean right now. It's turning into the old people station. We played Dolly Parton, and now we got to play Michael Jackson. But these are two of the biggest songs of the year. And believe it or not, it's all young people like you requesting them.
1: Mason, I've been listening to you every single night.
0: Wow.
1: Thank you.
0: Don't you just hate when that happens? Yeah, 85 Liveline. It's the only number that works if you want to talk to us.
1: Yeah, I've been calling it, and it's been, like, saying connecting to Cumberland Line, and I'm like, nope, that's not it.
0: And you got it now, so make sure you have it saved in your phone, and then it won't happen again.
1: Well, it's not a phone. It's an Amazon device.
0: Oh, I don't know anything about that. What's your name? Where are you from, though?
1: So we're from Hurricane, Utah. So my friend here, his name is Cooper.
0: You sound so nice and supportive. We really appreciate the kind words. Thanks for calling Liveline.

Nebraska, St. George, Utah, Winona, Minnesota, let's see, Putney, Vermont, yes, Keene, New Hampshire, Cambridge, Massachusetts, well, they're listening to us at Harvard, I'm sure, Salisbury, Maryland, and Sunny 106.1, they've just joined the party, Bulls Gap, Tennessee, Pittsfield, Massachusetts, Chattanooga, Choo Choo, Tennessee, Key West, Florida, checking in, Baby Doll, number 5, Moshi Question.

0: Hello, hello, Lifeline. What do you want to hear?
1: Okay, let's just do Bad Guy by Billie Eilish.
0: Yeah, we got some different versions of it, too. We can just do the original. We have a Justin Bieber mashup, and we got a really...
1: Nah, let's just do the original.
0: Okay, all right. Who's this?
1: Sorry.
0: That's all right.
1: Alina.
0: And where are you calling from?
1: Georgia. I called you yesterday.
0: Oh, yeah, I remember. Isn't this the song you requested?
1: No, it's not. I requested Suit and Tie.
0: That's right. Did you hear it?
1: No, I didn't. Actually, the radio cut out.
0: Oh, my gosh. That's terrible. Where are you from again?
1: It's all right. Georgia.
0: Georgia. All right. Well, it shouldn't cut out this time unless you're in the car driving really far away.
1: All right.
0: Thanks for being on Lifeline.

0: From Bad Guy Die Die, Shakira, Lifeline 2, massive songs, of course. Billie Eilish really got her big start in 2019. That was the same year as Old Town Road. Just crazy, and you'd like never hear those songs anymore, and that's what Liveline Rewind is all about. It kicks off in about 15 minutes, all those great songs from the past, and it doesn't have to be the early 2000s or the 90s or the 80s. No, no, no. If you're 10 years old, a throwback to you is only 3 years ago, so we want to play something that you love, reminds you of the people, the places gone by. 85 Liveline right now. That's 85 Liveline, and remember, summer's not over yet.
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0: What do you want to hear?
1: Hey, could you guys play Olivia Rodrigo Vampire?
0: Well, that seems appropriate after Dracula and now Vampire. Who is this?
1: This is Bo from Bemidji.
0: Bo from Bemidji. Bemidji.
1: Bemidji, yep.
0: What are you doing tonight in Minnesota?
1: I'm just driving back home from class, so.
0: Yeah? What was class like? What'd you learn today?
1: Nothing new. It's just choir, so just singing.
0: Oh, okay. Do you sing Olivia Rodrigo?
1: No, I don't. A lot of different language type stuff. That's just, I couldn't tell you the name of it.
0: Oh, okay. Can you sing a little bit of this song for us?
1: Probably. I don't know, but I can do it here.
0: Oh, we can. No judging.
1: I don't know about that.
0: Oh, how are you supposed to be on stage if you can't even do it over the phone?
1: Hey, I'm not meant to sing alone. I'm meant to sing with others.
0: Well, I'll do it with you.
1: I don't think so, Mason.
0: Okay, fine. Kill the vibe.
1: Bye.
0: Thanks for calling Lifeline.
1: Yeah, have a good one, Mason.
2: Hate to give the satisfaction asking how you're doing now. How's the castle built of people you pretend to care about? Just what you wanted. Look at you, cool guy, you got it. I see the parties in diamonds. Sometimes when I close my eyes, 6 months of torture you sold to some forbidden paradise. I loved you truly.

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1: Hello, my name's Mason. 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
2: Hello, do you guys have Truth Hurts by Lizzo?
1: Yeah, I do. Also from 2019. We were just talking about that.
2: Yeah.
1: What's your name?
2: Daniel.
1: Where are you calling from, Daniel?
2: Shoshone, Idaho.
1: What's going on tonight?
2: Not too much, just chilling, relaxing.
1: Yeah? What made you want to hear that song?
2: Oh, I want to hear it because I haven't heard it on the radio forever, and it's a banger.
1: Oh, interesting. Yeah, we still play quite a bit. That one and About Damn Time. We get a few requests for it here and there.
2: Oh, I didn't know that.
1: Yeah. You're not listening to Liveline enough, Daniel, but here it is now. Thanks for calling.
2: Yeah, no problem. All right, have a good day. Bye.

0: hear Born This Way by Lady Gaga?
1: Yeah, why do you want to hear that?
0: I don't know. I have it stuck in my head.
1: Oh, well, that's a good reason for us to play it right now. They say to get it out of your head, you have to hear it in its completion. What's your name?
0: Violet.
1: Violet. Where are you calling from?
0: Markle, Indiana.
1: And what are you doing tonight?
0: I'm just chilling with my cat in my room.
1: Oh, very nice. That's good therapy. Unless, of course, it's an angry cat that claws your face out and meows every 5 seconds.
0: She meows every 5 seconds, but she doesn't claw your face out.
1: Oh, well, that's nice. Yeah, I guess you can't have both, right?
0: Yeah.
1: Here's your song. Thank you for being on Liveline.
0: Thank you.

0: Are you feeling me? Let's do something. Let's make a bet.
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13: 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All you have to do is call or text 85 Liveline. Hello.
14: When I Come Around by Green Day.
13: Oh, that's a great song. Yeah, perfect for tonight. Who's this?
14: All right. This is Ty.
13: Ty, where are you calling from?
14: Oregon.
13: What's going on tonight? Sounds like you're with somebody.
14: I'm with my sister.
15: Hello.
13: Hello. Were you guys even alive when this song came out?
15: No.
14: Nope.
13: 1995? I wasn't either. I'm only 25.
14: Oh, God.
13: But great songs live on. Right now, have a great night. Thanks for calling Liveline.

0: Sideline Rewind. What do you want to hear?
1: Do you have Lil Nas X? Industry Baby.
0: All right, we'll get that on. Who's this?
1: Brendan Siege.
0: Where are you calling from?
1: Ukraine.
0: Ukraine?
1: Right now I'm in Manitoba, yeah.
0: Oh. Are you from Ukraine?
1: Yeah.
0: Oh, when did you move to Canada?
1: 6 years ago.
0: Yeah, do you like it?
1: Yeah.
0: That's great. We're happy to have you. What are you doing tonight?
1: I'm talking to you right now.
0: Before and after you talk to me, what are you doing?
1: Watching a movie. I now was at work at Hannah Modore's.
0: Oh, so talking to me is much more interesting, I'm sure.
1: Yeah.
0: I wish we could do it all night long. Thanks for calling Liveline. Bye, man.
1: Thank you. Bye.

0: one. Liveline Rewind, what do you want to hear?
1: You guys have Bloodhound Gang, the Bad Touch.
0: Oh, you and me, baby, nothing but mammals.
1: Yeah, that's the one.
0: Oh, my gosh, what a stupid song. I love it, though. It's been really had this comeback lately.
1: 100%. Stupid smart is what I like to call it. You know what I mean?
0: Yeah, I mean, you do have to be pretty intelligent and witty and funny to be able to write something like this. There's a lot of double entendre.
1: Oh, my gosh, dude, 100%. And on top of looking like monkeys running around public areas,
0: yeah.
1: What else would you want to do with your life?
0: Climb up my leg and have a ball. Ah. Who's this? Where are you calling from?
1: It's Havana and Lincoln out here in Niles, Michigan. And just letting you know, if anybody's playing Call of Duty Black Ops 2 on a PS4, they don't want to be playing right now. Me and Havana are online and we're shredding people.
0: Oh, boy. Well, that's going to make everybody want to go because now they're motivated and inspired. They want to beat you.
1: Good. I like the comp. I like the comp. You can try.
0: Thanks for calling Liveline, everybody.

0: 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Big Three Countdown, tonight's most popular songs, next. Hello, what do you want to hear?
1: Hey, Mason, can you play Look At Me Now by Chris Brown?
0: Oh, yeah, with Busta Rhymes. That was such a huge song, 2011.
1: Yeah.
0: Who's this?
1: I was just sitting here, Trayvon.
0: Where are you calling from?
1: Plattsburgh, New York. Just hanging out, listening to your show. I listen to it, like, literally every night.
0: So. Oh, well, we really appreciate that. We try to do things that make it fresh and exciting every day so you don't get sick of hearing all the same songs, even though we play a lot of the same songs over and over and over again, but the requests break it up, and you never know what's going to happen.
1: Yeah.
0: Like this.
1: That's true.
0: And we'll get it on. Thanks for calling Lifeline, Trayvon.

And I gotta set it, then I gotta go in, and I gotta get it, then I gotta blow in, and I gotta shut it. Any little thing and everything that he be doing, cause it doesn't matter, cause I'm gonna dead it, then I'm gonna murder everything and anything about a boom, about a bing. I gotta do a lot of things to make it clear to a couple that I always win, and then I gotta get it again and again and again.

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1: Well, don't you know that
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1: Sorry, no. 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
1: Yeah! But don't forget the battery so you can listen in the dark.
2: Just announced a bunch of brand new products today, including the very first foldable iPhone. Yeah, it's a really big deal. We won't mention that Samsung already did this 5 years ago, but many customers are concerned about it breaking in their pocket. I'm personally not a fan of it, which is why

0: live line. What do you want to hear?
1: Hi, could I hear, where's my husband?
0: I don't know where he is. he's not mine. And I'm sure he wouldn't want me either. What's your name?
1: Sadie.
0: Where are you calling from?
1: Kingston, Ontario.
0: What are you doing tonight?
1: I'm just chilling in my bedroom, not really anything.
0: Yeah, that's how I usually spent my nights growing up, listening to the radio in my bedroom all by myself, drawing and on the phone and computer and
1: yeah.
0: Chilling. Nobody to bother
1: yeah,
0: me.
1: Yeah, mostly just homework.
0: Oh, that sucks. When did you go back to school?
1: Yeah. Oh, just like, I think 2 weeks ago.
0: Oh, you having a good time so
1: yeah.
0: far? Are you ready for summer again?
1: I think I'm ready for summer again.
0: Yeah, doesn't take long. Well, here's your song, and thanks for calling Live Line, Sadie.

0: 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Limeline, who sings it?
1: That would be Capital Cities.
0: Yeah. Oh, yes, yes,
1: that's
0: yes.
1: Right.
0: What's your name? Where are you calling from?
1: My name's Anthony, and I'm calling from College Station, Texas.
0: How'd you get that, Anthony? It was a one-hit wonder.
1: I used to love hearing that song. It was really popular on the, of all places, the local Christian radio station down in Houston, Texas.
0: Oh, really? The Christian station played that?
1: Yeah, it's not broadcasting on the air anymore. It used to be on KXNG 91.7.
0: Ah, well, because you know your stuff, you got a Liveline trophy coming to your house, which you'll have in the next 2 weeks. Hang on, we'll get your address.
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0: Hello, Liveline. What do you want to hear?
1: I'd like to hear Boston by Stella Lefty, please.
0: And I would like to play it right now. What's your name?
1: Chloe.
0: Chloe, where are you calling from?
1: Canada.
0: Canada. What town?
1: Oriato.
0: Where?
1: Oriato. It's where Justin Bieber grew up.
0: Well, he's from London, Ontario. Was raised in Stratford.
1: Oh.
0: Yeah. What are you doing tonight?
1: Hanging out with my family. My brother, Thornton, and my mom, Megan.
0: All right. The song's on now for them. Thank you.

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1: Can you play Paint the Town Red by Doja?
0: Oh, yeah. What was that, 3 years ago already?
1: A little bit.
0: Just flying by. Whatever happened to her? She kind of fell off.
1: I don't even know. I don't even hear about her anymore.
0: Last week, she was basically trashing Ella Langley, choosing Texas. She's like, what's an Ella Langley?
1: Really?
0: Yeah. And she's like, I don't like country music.
1: The other song I would have requested would be her by Ella Langley.
0: Wow. Well, Ella Langley's so good. Literally like the number one artist of the year when you think about the touring and the album and all that.
1: She's really on fire.
0: What's your name?
1: Natalie.
0: And where are you calling from?
1: I'm calling from a freeway driving.
0: Oh, I thought you said a three-way.
1: No, the freeway. You know?
0: A three-way on the freeway. All right. Well, thanks for calling Lifeline.

I got drive, I don't need a car. Money really all that we fiending for. I'm doing things they ain't seen before. 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I'm a demon lord. Fall off what? I ain't seen the horse. Called your bluff, better cite the source. 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

0: 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Hello, Liveline. What do you want to hear?
1: This is a free call from
2: Tyler Hunter.
1: An inmate at Headingley Correctional Center. Relay calls are prohibited. This call is subject to recording and monitoring. Press 1 to accept the call.
0: Yes, denied. Yes.
1: Thank you for using Tellmate.
0: Liveline, hello.
2: Mason, eh?
0: Not even 2 seconds in, you had to swear, huh?
2: My bad, but hey, I've called I think that was last July, the 3rd, like a couple months ago. You know right away, man, 25 days.
0: Oh, you only have 25 days left?
2: Yeah.
0: Well, that's exciting. What are you going to do when you get out?
2: It depends, you know? Like, if my bros want to, kick it, then, you know, man, I got to go to the Palomino Club.
0: Yeah.
2: What?
0: So don't get any more trouble, or you got to go back into where you are now.
2: Hell no.
0: I don't want that. You said your name is Tyler Parker?
2: Kyler Hudson.
0: Kyler Hudson. Oh, well, you should re-record your name intro because that doesn't sound very clear. That's all right.
2: Yeah.
0: You want to do any shout-outs?
2: I just want to shout-out my bro, Rabbit, Tyrone, and all my other bros. I can't really do a long-ass shout-out, so I gotta do it short. But I want to shout-out to everybody that's out there listening, you know? Keep it cool. Don't go too crazy. I know some people are drinking right now, but, you know, yeah, that's about it.
0: Well, we appreciate you being here tonight. Thank you for calling Liveline.
2: All right.

0: busy. Everybody wants me for something. I picked up food from a place called Nan's about an hour and a half ago, and I'm just now getting to it. So it's like room temperature, and it's all this hot and cold food. There's herb braised chicken in there, really, really good, nice and tender, juicy. Sweet potatoes, a nice summer macaroni salad, and kale Caesar, which a lot of people hate kale. Remember that years ago they used to say, oh, it's poisonous, you can't eat that, it's just for decoration. And now it's like the best thing you could possibly eat. So we don't care. We just go along with life and what they say, right? We have to believe everything. My name's Mason. Your shout-outs, dedications, and requests, whatever you want to hear, whatever you're doing, we want to know all about it and put you on the radio all over North America. 85-LIVE-LINE right now. The phones are open. 85-LIVE-LINE. It's about to get live.
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0: 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Hello, Line, what do you want to hear?
1: Can I request a throwback song?
0: Yeah, what would you like?
1: Give It to Me with Nelly Furtado, Timberland, and Justin Timberlake.
0: Wow, that's a song you never hear anymore, even though it was number one in 2007.
1: It's a good song, because I've actually been trying to play for a while now to hear it. I just never get there in time for it. Surprised I got through this time.
0: Yeah, here you are. You know, it's so easy to just go on Spotify or YouTube and play it, but it's more fun to call us and have it on for everybody.
1: Exactly.
0: What's your name? Where are you from?
1: I'm Jordan, and I'm from Hutchinson, Minnesota.
0: Cool. Thanks for calling Line. Here it is.

0: 104.1. Hello, Lightline. What do you want to hear?
1: Hi. Can I hear Steve Lacy? Yeah.
0: Oh, yeah. Yeah. Actually, it's oh, yeah. Yeah.
1: Yeah.
0: And we'll get that on. Who's this?
1: Finally, I got a hold of you.
0: Oh. What about my car's extended warranty? Or?
1: No. Obviously not.
0: I get so many junk calls. Luckily, they don't spam this phone number, but my personal cell phone is just like one after another all day long. I got to change my number.
1: Yeah, no, this is just your biggest fan, Cassandra Hart from Rochester. I'm not calling for no extended warranty.
0: Well, it's okay if you are, because at least somebody wants me.
1: You know everyone else loves you.
0: No. I appreciate that, though. Here's your song. Thanks for calling Live Line, Cassandra.
1: You too.
0: Bye.

0: Wave 104.1. Whatever you want to say or hear, call or text us right now. The phones are wide open. No busy signals. My name is Mason, 85 Liveline. What do you want to hear?
1: Can you play Crazy in Love by Beyonce?
0: Yeah, we've been getting a lot of calls for that song lately. Any idea why it's popular again?
1: Maybe because of the beat.
0: Oh, it sounds like a pretty 2026 beat, huh?
1: I guess.
0: It kind of went away and everybody got sick of it. This was her first solo hit. Jay-Z's on there too, and now we'll bring it back. What's your name?
1: Amber.
0: Amber, where are you calling from?
1: Calling from Winnipeg.
0: What are you doing tonight?
1: Well, I'm going to the airport to pick up my dad. He's just coming back from China.
0: Oh, that's incredible. You've got to ask him all about it. Did he take lots of pictures?
1: Yeah.
0: Go catch up with him, and thanks for calling Liveline. Keep us on all.

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1: Yep.
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13: 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Call it right now and get on the radio right away. Hello.
14: Earrings.
13: Earrings, Malcolm Todd.
14: Yeah.
13: Yeah, that's a really good song. When was the first time you heard it?
14: A couple weeks ago.
13: And why do you like it?
14: It's just like, it has a meaning behind it and it's like really cool.
13: Yeah, it sounds like summertime.
14: Yeah.
13: He's just a really, really cool guy. You know, his sister is also a famous singer named Audrey Hobart.
14: Oh, that's cool.
13: You ever heard of her?
14: No.
13: No. So maybe she's not that famous, but she puts out music and it's pretty good. What's your name? Where are you from?
14: My name is Janetta, and I'm from College Station, Texas.
13: All right. Rob Mack will be thrilled that you're calling. He's in charge of Candy 95, the station you're listening to, and he loves this. And thanks for calling Liveline. Here it is.

0: One. 15 minutes from now, we give you a chance to win with a brand new secret sound. Meanwhile, live line. Hi, what do you want to hear?
1: Can we hear Sunflower, Post Malone?
0: Hey, there we go. That's a good one. Who's this?
1: It's Teal Lake, the rehab. We'd like to give a shout-out to Teal Lake Recovery Center in Nagani, Michigan, and Tanya from GLRC in Nagani, Michigan.
0: All right. Here's your song. Thank you for being the Sunflower.

0: 104.1. Hello, Liveline. What do you want to hear?
1: You know. Oh, my God. This kid has been dying to talk to you guys forever.
0: Oh, well, we've been dying to talk to you forever. Hello.
1: Hello. Okay. What can we think of, Daxton? How about a Bruno Mars song?
0: Oh, yeah. I'm so sick of all of his new ones. Let's go back a few years. How about...
1: Yeah, let's do it. That's 20, my time.
0: 24 Karat Magic, Billionaire, Nothing on You. Those are all good ones. Young, Wild, and Free. Locked Out of Heaven.
1: How about 24 Karat Magic?
0: All right. What's your name? Where are you calling from?
1: Daxton from Winnipeg, Manitoba.
0: And what are you doing tonight?
1: What are we doing, Dax? We're grocery shopping for school tomorrow. Woo!
0: Oh, I'm sure he's not thrilled about that at all. Thanks for calling Liveline.
1: Thank you.
0: Bye.

0: Hey, Lifeline, what do you want to hear?
1: California Girl.
0: Oh, Katy Perry. Yes, we'll get that on. Good summertime song as we wind it up. Who's this?
1: Natalie and Nathaniel.
0: Where are you calling from?
1: New York Mills, Minnesota.
0: What are you doing tonight?
1: I'm crocheting while listening to the radio, and Nathaniel is reading a book.
0: Wow, it sounds like a great time, especially together.
1: And we'll Our parents are at the gym right now, so.
0: Who's at the gym?
1: Our parents.
0: Oh, all right. Well, don't do anything crazy while they're gone. Thanks for calling Lifeline. Here's your song.
1: Hey, thanks.
2: 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Let's take a journey.

0: 941. Liveline, we do a whole hour of throwbacks at the end of the show every single night, and it's really the most popular feature that we have. And for the past 7 years, we've been doing the show. Everybody loves it because it brings back the memories and the special songs and maybe you haven't heard in a while. But really, the whole show is like throwbacks now. It's probably like 80% of the requests we get, and it's crazy. And I don't think we should fight it. I think we should embrace it because it's songs that everybody of all ages love. I mean, we got old women calling up. We got little 9-year-old boys calling up. They want to hear Dolly Parton. It's just amusing to me. So whatever you're doing tonight, we hope you keep us locked in because there's so much going on like this.
1: Secret sound.
0: Yeah, just be first to call us, correctly identifying what the sound is. Listen closely. Oh, I know we'll get that right away. One more time. Call now and win. 85 Liveline. That's 85 Liveline.
1: Liveline. 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
12: 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Noah's Clearance Outlet on Highway 59 in Detroit Lakes.
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1: Is it a garbage disposal in the sink?
3: Scraping a watermelon?
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3: Scraping food out of a bowl?
6: Is it a knuckle buster credit card machine?
3: Is it shoveling snow?
2: Opening a can?
0: And we still don't have a winner. We're going to play the sound again along with the new clone next hour. Meanwhile, guess

0: Hello, Liveline. What do you want to hear?
1: I'd love to hear a little throwback. I'd love to hear some Salt and Pepper.
0: Salt and Pepper, yeah, maybe Push It or Shoop.
1: Either's fine.
0: Okay, what's your name?
1: Tara.
0: What are you doing?
1: I'm calling, just waiting for my kiddos to get off of work.
0: Yeah, I'm going to pick them up and take them home and feed them. And...
1: Oh, I'll take them home. He's 20. He can feed himself.
0: Oh, that's the spirit. We don't spoil.

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1: Hi, is it a pencil sharpener?
0: It is not a pencil sharpener. That's a good guess, though. How about a request? What do you want to hear?
1: What do you want to hear, John? Pick a song. Backstreet Boys.
2: I want it that way.
0: That's a good song. One of our most requested throwbacks. Who's this?
1: This is Amanda and John driving home with our baby from UVM.
0: What city and state?
1: Newport, Vermont. He was getting a little procedure.
0: Oh, everything's good, though?
1: Yeah, yep.
0: Mm-hmm. Good, good. Play your song right now, and thanks for calling Liveline. Have a wonderful rest of your week.
1: You too.

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1: 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Noah's Clearance Outlet on Highway 59 in Detroit Lakes.
11: 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My name's Mason. You just got to be first to call us, correctly identifying the title and artist of this massive hit song off the very first note. 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It's from about 20 years ago. If you know the title and the artist, call now and win. 85 Live Line. 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
3: Temperature by Sean Paul.
0: Yeah, that's it.
4: That's right.
3: There you go.
0: All right. Arigato. Who's this?
3: Darian,
0: where are you calling from?
5: Winnipeg.
0: Oh, Winnipeg. Fabulous. Soon it's going to be Winterpeg, speaking of temperature.
5: Yeah. Very soon.
0: Cooling down so fast. How depressing. Anyways, we're going to send you something that cheers you up. A Liveline trophy, Darian, which you'll have in the next couple of weeks. It's like an actual trophy. You put on display, you look at it, you think, wow, I can't believe

0: 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Hello, Live Line. What do you want to hear?
1: Hey, how are you tonight?
0: Oh, I'm fabulous. Who's this?
1: This is John in Sudbury, Ontario, calling. How about some Old Town Road?
0: Oh, yeah, for old time's sake.
1: Yeah, I was a big fan of Billy Ray Cyrus when I was a kid, so it was kind of cool to hear him come back there a few years ago, featured on that one. So, yeah, love to hear it.
0: 2019. Time's flying by.
1: Sure is. Well, you have a great night.
0: Wait, what are you doing?
1: Sitting here listening to the radio. Well, smart speaker.
0: Well, whatever you're listening on, we hope it sounds fabulous, and thanks for calling Lifeline.
1: Yeah, you have a great night.
0: Bye.

0: one. Live line, hello.
1: Yeah, first I want to tell you about that noise. It's 40 days and nights with Mexican jumper beans on gopher wood.
0: What, huh?
1: Yeah, I just said it. And I want to hear Jesus Loves Me.
2: Jesus Loves Me. Well, I don't have that. How about Noah Kahn? He's pretty cool.
1: That sounds cool.
2: He kind of looks like Jesus, I guess. Who's this?
1: Yes, it's Will from Marion, Indiana.
2: All right, Will, we are going to play the secret sound again in about 5 minutes, so stay tuned, okay? You might win, but only if you guess something a little closer than that.
1: Well, yeah, okay.
2: Okay, so stay tuned, all right? Have a great night.
1: Yeah,

0: Hi, my name's Mason. Thank you for being here tonight. We really do appreciate it. Time now for our secret sound, which...
1: Secret sound.
0: Just a few minutes ago, a guy called up. He's like, oh, I gotta tell you what that is. In fact, let me hang on. I can go back here on the computer. Ooh, the magic of live radio. This is what he said.
2: Yeah, first I'm gonna tell you about that noise. It's 40 days and nights with Mexican jumper beans on gopher wood.
0: What? Huh?
2: Yeah, I just said it. And I want to hear Jesus Loves Me.
0: Your shout-outs, dedications, requests all night long. Here is that sound again. It's something you do every couple of months, especially if it's, I don't want to say anymore. Here it is. And again. You do it every couple months. Call now and win. What's that sound? 85 Liveline. That's 85 Liveline.
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1: It sounds like you're screwing in or unscrewing a light bulb.
0: Oh, yeah. See, that wasn't so hard.
1: Yes.
0: You made it look easy. What's your name?
1: Brendan.
0: Brendan, where are you calling from?
1: Winnipeg, Manitoba.
0: Gosh, you're the second person to win from Winnipeg tonight.
1: Yeah, I heard the one last hour there.
0: Oh, yeah, for our, what was it, the lyrics in reverse? Or no, the one-note challenge?
1: One-note, yeah.
0: Yeah, I don't even remember what we do on our show. But we're going to send you the same thing we sent to her. And I know you're just
1: trophy.
0: Psyched about it. Yes, the Live Line trophy, it's coming to you. Brandon.

0: one, Steve Lacy. Oh, every 5 years, comes out with a song really big, and everybody gets sick of it, and then you never hear it again. I hope this one doesn't happen.
1: Come on, come on, come on.
0: From Spider-Man, Brand New Day. I still haven't seen it yet.

0: Sideline? Yes?
1: I connected.
0: Hello?
1: Do I request songs here?
0: Yeah, what do you want to hear?
1: Could you please play 9 to 5 by Dolly Parton?
0: Yeah, we can get that on. Who's this?
1: Sebastian.
0: Where are you calling from?
1: Keene.
0: New Hampshire. What are you doing tonight?
1: Just laying in my bed, relaxing, listening to the radio.
0: Oh, do you work 9 to 5 today?
1: No.
0: You probably had school from 7 to 3, though, right?
1: Yes.
0: I don't know if there's a song about that, but let's play this one right now. And thanks for calling Mindline.

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12: Liveline, what do you want to hear?
13: You answered so quickly. Can I hear, like, earrings?
12: Earrings by Malcolm Todd?
13: Yeah.
12: Absolutely. Should I have taken longer to answer?
13: Yeah.
12: Give you more time to think? Well, usually people figure that stuff out before they call.
13: Well, I just called. I didn't think of anything. I just, like, called, you know, like...
12: You just wanted to see if we'll answer at all.
13: Yeah.
12: Yeah, we get that a lot. Everyone's like... I didn't think you were going to actually pick up. I'm like, well, then why did you call? But here we are.
13: Okay.
12: What's your name?
13: Alyssa.
12: Alyssa, where are you calling from?
13: Deer River, Minnesota.
12: All right. Thanks for calling Liveline. Here's your song.
13: Okay.

0: 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Hello, Lideline. What do you want to hear?
1: I've been trying to get a hold of you guys for a while, but I was wondering if we could listen to like a song called Lost or Found by like Cash and Nico. But if you guys don't have that, could you play Billie Jean by Michael Jackson?
0: Yeah, we'll do Billie Jean right now. It's turning into the old people station. We played Dolly Parton, and now we got to play Michael Jackson. But these are two of the biggest songs of the year. And believe it or not, it's all young people like you requesting them.
1: Mason, I've been listening to you every single night.
0: Wow.
1: I've been trying to call you for like so long, and device has been connecting me to the wrong thing.
0: Oh,
1: so thank you.
0: Don't you just hate when that happens? Yeah, 85 Liveline. It's the only number that works if you want to talk to us.
1: Yeah, I've been calling it, and it's been like saying connecting to Cumberland Line, and I'm like, nope, that's not it.
0: And you got it now, so make sure you have it saved in your phone, and then it won't happen again.
1: Well, it's not a phone, it's an Amazon device.
0: Oh, I don't know anything about that. What's your name? Where are you from, though?
1: So we're from Hurricane, Utah. His name is Cooper, and I'm Jackson.
0: You sound so nice and supportive. We really appreciate the kind words. Thanks for calling Lightline.

Kearney, Nebraska, St. George, Utah, Winona, Minnesota, let's see, Putney, Vermont, yes, Keene, New Hampshire, Cambridge, Massachusetts, well, they're listening to us at Harvard, I'm sure, Salisbury, Maryland, and Sunny 106.1, they just joined the party, Bulls Gap, Tennessee, Pittsfield, Massachusetts, Chattanooga, Choo Choo, Tennessee, Key West, Florida, checking in, Baby Doll, number 5, Moshi Questions. I can't.

0: What do you want to hear?
1: Okay, let's just do Bad Guy by Billie Eilish.
0: Yeah, we got some different versions of it too. We can just do the original. We have a Justin Bieber mashup, and we got a like a really...
1: Nah, let's just do the original.
0: Okay, all right, who's this?
1: Sorry.
0: That's all right.
1: Alina.
0: And where are you calling from?
1: Georgia, I called you yesterday.
0: Oh, yeah, I remember. Isn't this the song you requested?
1: No, it's not. I requested Student Eye.
0: That's right. Did you hear it?
1: No, I didn't. Actually, the radio cut out.
0: Oh, my gosh, that's terrible. Where are you from again?
1: It's all right. Georgia.
0: Georgia. All right, well, it shouldn't cut out this time unless you're in the car driving really far away.
1: All right.
0: Thanks for being on Liveline.

0: From Bad Guy Die Die, Shakira, Liveline 2. Massive songs, of course. Billie Eilish really got her big start in 2019. That was the same year as Old Town Road. Just crazy. And you'd like never hear those songs anymore. And that's what Liveline Rewind is all about. It kicks off in about 15 minutes. All those great songs from the past. And it doesn't have to be the early 2000s or the 90s or the 80s. No, no, no. If you're 10 years old, a throwback to you is only 3 years ago. So we want to play something that you love, reminds you of the people, the places gone by. 85 Liveline right now. That's 85 Liveline. And remember, summer's not over yet.
1: 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Liveline.
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0: 541. Hello, Liveline. What do you want to hear?
1: Hey, could you guys play Olivia Rodrigo Vampire?
0: Well, that seems appropriate after Dracula and now Vampire. Who is this?
1: This is Bo from Bemidji.
0: Bo from Bemidji. Bemidji.
1: Bemidji, yep.
0: What are you doing tonight in Minnesota?
1: I'm just driving back home from class, so.
0: Yeah? What was class like? What'd you learn today?
1: Nothing new. It's just choirs. They're just singing.
0: Oh, okay. Do you sing Olivia Rodrigo?
1: No, I don't. A lot of different language type stuff. That's just, I couldn't tell you the name of it.
0: Oh, okay. Can you sing a little bit of this song for us?
1: Probably. I don't know if I can do it here.
0: Oh, we can. No judging.
1: Yeah, I don't know about that.
0: Oh, how are you supposed to be on stage if you can't even do it over the phone?
1: Hey, I'm not meant to sing alone. I'm meant to sing with others.
0: Well, I'll do it with you.
1: I don't think so, Mason.
0: Okay, fine. Kill the vibe.
1: Bye.
0: Thanks for calling Liveline.
1: Yeah, have a good one, Mason.
2: I hate to give the satisfaction.

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I loved you truly. 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
4: Hello. Do you guys have Truth Hurts by Lizzo?
3: Yeah, I do. Also from 2019. We were just talking about that.
4: Yeah.
3: What's your name?
4: Daniel.
3: Where are you calling from, Daniel?
4: Shoshone, Idaho.
3: What's going on tonight?
4: Nothing much. Just chilling and relaxing.
3: Yeah? What made you want to hear that song?
4: Oh, I want to hear it because I haven't heard it on the radio in forever, and it's a banger.
3: Oh, interesting. Yeah, we still played quite a bit. That one and About Damn Time. We get a few requests for it here and there.
4: Oh, I didn't know that.
3: Yeah. You're not listening to Live Line enough, Daniel, but here it is now. Thanks for calling.
4: Yeah, no problem. All right. Have a good day. Bye.

0: This Way by Lady Gaga.
1: Yeah, why do you want to hear that?
0: I don't know. I have it stuck in my head.
1: No. Well, that's a good reason for us to play it right now. They say to get it out of your head, you have to hear it in its completion. What's your name?
0: Violet.
1: Violet. Where are you calling from?
0: Markle, Indiana.
1: And what are you doing tonight?
0: I'm just chilling with my cat in my room.
1: Oh, very nice. That's good therapy. Unless, of course, it's an angry cat that claws your face out and meows every 5 seconds.
0: She meows every 5 seconds, but she doesn't claw your face out.
1: Oh, well, that's nice. Yeah, I guess you can't have both, right?
0: Yeah.
1: Here's your song. Thank you for being on Live Line.
0: Thank you.

evergreen. 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You're Lebanese, you're Orient. 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
13: 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All you have to do is call or text 85 Liveline. Hello.
14: When I Come Around by Green Day.
13: Oh, that's a great song. Yeah, perfect for tonight. Who's this?
14: All right. This is Ty.
13: Ty, where are you calling from?
14: Oregon.
13: What's going on tonight? Sounds like you're with somebody.
14: I'm with my sister.
15: Hello.
13: Hello. Were you guys even alive when this song came out?
15: No.
14: Nope.
13: 1995? I wasn't either. I'm only 25.
14: Oh, God.
13: But great songs live on. Right now, have a great night. Thanks for calling Liveline.
14: Good job.

0: 541. Live Line Rewind. What do you want to hear?
1: Do you have Lil Nas X? Industry Baby.
0: All right, we'll get that on. Who's this?
1: Brendan Siege.
0: Where are you calling from?
1: Ukraine.
0: Ukraine?
1: Right now I'm in Manitoba, yeah.
0: Oh. Are you from Ukraine?
1: Yeah.
0: Oh. When did you move to Canada?
1: 6 years ago.
0: Yeah, do you like it?
1: Yeah.
0: That's great. We're happy to have you. What are you doing tonight?
1: I'm talking to you right now.
0: Before and after you talk to me, what are you doing?
1: Watching a movie. And I was at work at Hanover Doors.
0: Oh, so talking to me is much more interesting, I'm sure.
1: Yeah.
0: I wish we could do it all night long. Thanks for calling Live Line. Bye, man.
1: Thank you.

0: Liveline Rewind, what do you want to hear?
1: You guys have Bloodhound Gang, The Bad Touch.
2: Oh, you and me, baby, ain't nothing but mammals.
1: Yeah, that's the one.
2: Oh my gosh, what a stupid song. I love it, though. It's been really had this comeback lately.
1: 100%. Stupid smart is what I like to call it, you know what I mean?
2: Yeah, I mean, you do have to be pretty intelligent and witty and funny to be able to write something like this. There's a lot of double entendre.
1: Oh my gosh, dude, 100%. And on top of looking like monkeys running around public areas,
2: yeah,
1: what else would you want to do with your life?
2: Climb up my leg and have a ball. Ah. Who's this? Where are you calling from?
1: It's Havana and Lincoln out here in Niles, Michigan. And just letting you know, if anybody's playing Call of Duty Black Ops 2 on a PS4, they don't want to be playing right now. Me and Havana are online and we're shredding people.
2: Oh, boy. Well, that's going to make everybody want to go because now they're motivated and inspired. They want to beat you.
1: Good. I like the comp. You can try.
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0: 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Big Three Countdown, tonight's most popular songs, next. Hello, what do you want to hear?
1: Hey, Mason, can you play Look At Me Now by Chris Brown?
0: Oh, yeah, with Busta Rhymes. That was such a huge song, 2011.
1: Yeah.
0: Who's this?
1: I'm just sitting here, Trayvon.
0: Where are you calling from?
1: Plattsburgh, New York. Just hanging out, listening to your show. I listen to it, literally every night.
0: So. Oh, well, we really appreciate that. We try to do things that make it fresh and exciting every day so you don't get sick of hearing all the same songs, even though we play a lot of the same songs over and over and over again, but the requests break it up, and you never know what's going to happen.
1: Yeah.
0: Like this.
1: That's true.
0: And we'll get it on. Thanks for calling Lifeline, Trayvon.
1: All right. Thank you, Mason. Lifeline.
2: Yellow model cheat. Yellow bottle sipping. 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Yellow top missing.

I'ma come in, I gotta set it, then I gotta go in, then I gotta get it, then I gotta blow in, then I gotta shut it. Any little thing and thing that he be doing, cause it doesn't matter, cause I'm gonna da-da-da-da, then I'm gonna murder everything and anything about a boom, about a bing. I gotta do a lot of things to make it clear to a couple that I always win, and then I gotta get it again and again and again.

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2: 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Noah's Clearance Outlet on Highway 59 in Detroit Lakes.
1: Wave weather.
14: Mainly clear overnight with a low of 50. Winds out of the south around 5 miles an hour. Ample sunshine expected Thursday, high of 81. Mainly clear sky Thursday night, 63. Low 80s Friday with a chance of thunderstorms. Mid 60s, mainly sunny Saturday. A peak at the extended shows 61 Sunday, 62 Monday, and 65 on Tuesday. I'm staff meteorologist Ray Miller. Right now, 55.
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14: 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Noah's Clearance Outlet on Highway 59 in Detroit Lakes.
1: Wave weather.
15: Mainly clear overnight with a low of 50. Winds out of the south around 5 miles an hour. Ample sunshine expected Thursday, high of 81. Mainly clear sky Thursday night, 63. Low 80s Friday with a chance of thunderstorms. Mid 60s, mainly sunny Saturday. A peek at the extended shows, 61 Sunday, 62 Monday, and 65 on Tuesday. I'm staff meteorologist Ray Miller. Right now, 55.
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9: Bright sunshine expected today with daytime highs approaching 81. Winds out of the south, 8 to 15 miles an hour. Mainly clear sky tonight, lows dip down to about 63. Cloudy skies with a few peaks of sun tomorrow, slight chance for storms, daytime highs approaching 82. Mainly sunny Saturday with a high of 66. 61, chance of thunderstorms Sunday. I'm staff meteorologist Ray Miller. Currently 56.
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14: Bright sunshine expected today, with daytime highs approaching 81. South winds 8 to 15 miles an hour. Mainly clear sky tonight, lows dip down to about 63. More clouds than sun tomorrow, chance of thunderstorms, highs level off around 82. Daytime highs approaching 66, Saturday, under mainly clear skies, 61, Sunday, chance of thunderstorms. I'm staff meteorologist Ray Miller, currently 56.
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It's Wave 104.1, the Lakes Hit Music, Amos in the Morning. I mentioned yesterday I am a Gen Xer, but I didn't know till I heard someone else explain why Gen Xers suffered a lot when it comes to music platforms. Know what I'm talking about? Got that in two songs on Wave 104.1. I know.

0: So I'm not ashamed of being a Gen Xer. I love it. I got to experience the 70s. I got to be a teenager in the 80s. I got to be a young adult in the 90s. Had a good time as far as what I can recall.
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0: Wink, wink. But I didn't really think about this. I saw someone talking about it the other day. As a Gen Xer, we originally had our music on vinyl, and then we had to buy it on cassette, and then we had to buy it on CD, and then we had to buy it on MP3, and now we have to pay a subscription fee to hear all our music. 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When I had that song on like three different, you know what I mean? I had it on a cassette, I had it on a CD, and here I am paying for it again.
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1: Wave weather.
9: Bright sunshine expected today with daytime highs approaching 81. South winds 8 to 15 miles an hour. Mainly clear sky tonight. Lows dip down to about 63. More clouds than sun tomorrow. Chance of thunderstorms. Highs level off around 82. Daytime highs approaching 66. Saturday under mainly clear skies. 61. Sunday chance of thunderstorms. I'm staff meteorologist Ray Miller. Right now 57.
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So apparently Taylor Swift and Travis Kelce did invite her ex, Harry Styles, to the wedding. And then apparently she was relieved when he declined. He did have a show in London on that night, so a good reason not to go. But you ever have to invite someone to a wedding and then be like, please don't come, please don't come, please don't come. Harry's on wave.

hold up. Before you put that cream cheese on your bagel this morning, there is a cream cheese recall. 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So I don't know the details, but you might want to look that up before you enjoy your cream cheese this morning. 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
2: 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It's because my high school speech teacher is in the audience tonight. 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Short enough to keep them interested, but long enough to cover the important parts. I'll do my best to follow your advice.
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12: Bright sunshine expected today, with daytime highs approaching 81. South winds 8 to 15 miles an hour. Mainly clear sky tonight, lows dip down to about 63. More clouds than sun tomorrow, chance of thunderstorms, highs level off around 82. Daytime highs approaching 66, Saturday, under mainly clear skies. 61, Sunday, chance of thunderstorms. I'm staff meteorologist Ray Miller. Right now, 57.
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0: I think one of our smart TVs might be LG. According to The Verge, LG smart TVs are allegedly spying on people. They're logging and uploading information even when offline or in standby mode. The TVs also log location data and details about nearby networks. The investigation found that some TVs record audio while in standby. So basically when it's turned off, the audio continues to be stored after the TV is disconnected and can be uploaded when a connection is restored. So I have heard, like, if you got a smart TV, it's definitely tracking what you're watching and all that stuff. But apparently some TVs might be watching you literally through a camera and listening to you even when they're off. Oh, awesome.
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3: Wave weather.
12: Bright sunshine expected today with daytime highs approaching 81. South winds 8 to 15 miles an hour. Mainly clear sky tonight. Lows dip down to about 63. More clouds than sun tomorrow. Chance of thunderstorms. Highs level off around 82. Daytime highs approaching 66. Saturday under mainly clear skies. 61. Sunday chance of thunderstorms. I'm staff meteorologist Ray Miller. Currently 58.
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I just found a list of celebrities that actually got their start in beauty pageants back in the day. I'm surprised at some of the celebs on that list. Got them coming up after Miley on Wave 104.1. We were good.

0: 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All right, a list of celebrities that got their start in beauty pageants includes Diane Sawyer, Kathy Lee Gifford, Oprah Winfrey, Linda Carter. She was, what was she, Superwoman or Wonder Woman? Sharon Stone, Michelle Pfeiffer, Halle Berry. These are celebrities that got their start in beauty pageants. Vanessa Williams. She was the first African-American woman to win Miss America. That was back in 1984. She later went on to do Naughtier magazines and then also the Elmo movie, which is kind of funny. Celebs that got their start in beauty pageants. Weird.
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12: Bright sunshine expected today, with daytime highs approaching 81. South winds 8 to 15 miles an hour. Mainly clear sky tonight, lows dip down to about 63. More clouds than sun tomorrow, chance of thunderstorms, highs level off around 82. Daytime highs approaching 66, Saturday under mainly clear skies, 61, Sunday chance of thunderstorms. I'm staff meteorologist Ray Miller, currently 58.
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a shift worker, maybe you've experienced this once or twice. Hopefully not a lot. A woman is complaining about her clopen shift. You know what a clopen shift is? Got that in two songs on Wave.

0: That's Dojo Wave 104.1, the Lakes Hit Music from the Pizza Ranch and Fun Zone Arcade Studio. So, a woman is going viral on social media for ripping her so-called clopen shift. I wonder if you've ever worked a clopen shift. It's where you work until close, and you stay and set up for the next day, so you leave late, and then you're expected to be at work early the next day to open the place. And one of the joys of closing is supposed to be that you're not here to open it. This woman had a clopen shift. I've done it, I think, a couple times here and there. It should be rare, hopefully.
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2: Wave weather.
15: Ample sunshine expected today with daytime highs approaching 81. Southwest winds 8 to 15 miles an hour. Lows level off around 63. Tonight mainly clear skies. chance of thunderstorms. Tomorrow, high temperatures reach up to 82. Cloudy skies with a few peaks of sun. Highs around 66. Saturday, under mainly sunny skies. 60. Sunday, chance for showers. I'm staff meteorologist Ray Miller. Right now, 59.
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0: 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How's the school year going so far? My two teenagers have finally had like their first real day of high school. Now, my son is in ninth grade, he's one of those kids that's always, he never really had any homework because he was old, always able to do it super fast. And we're like, in high school, you're going to have to sit down after school and do some homework at some point. He hasn't yet, but he's going to, and he doesn't want to, but he's going to have to. So we'll see how that goes when it happens. But so far, so good. 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
2: Kids get sent home from school sick now. That's the thing that happens. You get a call around noon that your child's sick or a little sad. And you just got to act like you don't have a job and go get your kid. That's different. When I was a kid, to get sent home from school sick, you would have to puke a second time. If you puked once, it'd be like, that happens. That happens. It's hot. You went a little hard on the merry-go-round, all right? I'm a teacher in the 90s. I'm hungover. I'm about to yak myself. Why don't we monitor this situation and check in after my smoke break?
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4: 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Noah's Clearance Outlet on Highway 59 in Detroit Lake.
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1: Wave weather.
8: Ample sunshine expected today with daytime highs approaching 81. Southwest winds 8 to 15 miles an hour. Lows level off around 63. Tonight, mainly clear skies. Chance of thunderstorms tomorrow. High temperatures reach up to 82. Cloudy skies with a few peaks of sun. Highs around 66. Saturday, under mainly sunny skies. 60. Sunday, chance for showers. I'm staff meteorologist Ray Miller. Currently, it's 60 degrees.
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0: Dentists say these are common toothbrushing mistakes. Number one, not brushing for a full 2 minutes. Number two, forgetting to brush your teeth before bed. They say at night we make less saliva, so it is important. Rinsing after brushing. They say the toothpaste keeps on working if you don't rinse it out. My problem is, okay, leave the toothpaste in, but I'm not going to leave in the crap that I just brushed off my teeth. That's gross. Missing parts of your teeth. They say you need to brush the front, the sides, the back, and chewing area. Flossing after you brush. It's better to floss beforehand. And then finally, forgetting to clean your tongue. Very important stuff. Mistakes people make while brushing their teeth. Good luck.
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9: Ample sunshine expected today with daytime highs approaching 81. Southwest winds 8 to 15 miles an hour. Lows level off around 63. Tonight mainly clear skies. Chance thunderstorms tomorrow. High temperatures reach up to 82. Cloudy skies with a few peaks of sun. Highs around 66. Saturday under mainly sunny skies. 60 Sunday. Chance for showers. I'm staff meteorologist Ray Miller. Currently it's 60 degrees.
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I did watch quite a bit of the football game last night. The Seahawks beat the Patriots. I'm guessing most people probably picked the Seahawks to beat the Patriots. I don't know if they covered or anything like that. You can win a Visa gift card with the Pro Football Pick'ems Challenge. You do that by texting keyword football to 218-847-2001.

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So we'll see how they did and how many you can do, at least think you can do without instruction. Got those coming up after Sabrina Carpenter on Wave.

0: All right, so a new poll asked Americans if they can perform very common actions without instructions. How confident are you doing these things? Cooking white rice, do you think you could do that? 73% think they can. Changing a baby diaper, 67% of people think they can do that on the spot. Sewing a button, 60% say they can do that. I could probably sew a button on, it wouldn't look good. I don't know how long it'd hold, but I could get it on there. And changing a flat tire, 40% of people say they could definitely do it on the spot. And that's something you kind of really want to be able to do.
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11: Ample sunshine expected today, with daytime highs approaching 81. Southwest winds 8 to 15 miles an hour. Lows level off around 63. Tonight, mainly clear skies. Chance of thunderstorms tomorrow. High temperatures reach up to 82. Cloudy skies with a few peaks of sun. Highs around 66. Saturday, under mainly sunny skies. 60 Sunday, chance for showers. I'm staff meteorologist Ray Miller. Right now, it's 62 degrees.
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13: Ample sunshine expected today, with daytime highs approaching 81. Southwest winds 8 to 15 miles an hour. Lows level off around 63. Tonight, mainly clear skies. Chance of thunderstorms tomorrow. High temperatures reach up to 82. Cloudy skies with a few peaks of sun. Highs around 66. Saturday, under mainly sunny skies. 60 Sunday, chance for showers. I'm staff meteorologist Ray Miller. Currently, it's 64 degrees.
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7: Ample sunshine expected today with daytime highs approaching 81. Southwest winds 8 to 15 miles an hour. Lows level off around 63. Tonight mainly clear skies. Chance of thunderstorms tomorrow. High temperatures reach up to 82. Cloudy skies with a few peaks of sun. Highs around 66. Saturday under mainly sunny skies. 60 Sunday. Chance for showers. I'm staff meteorologist Ray Miller. Right now 66.
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7: Ample sunshine expected today, with daytime highs approaching 81. Southwest winds, 8 to 15 miles an hour. Lows level off around 63. Tonight, mainly clear skies. Chance of thunderstorms tomorrow. High temperatures reach up to 82. Cloudy skies with a few peaks of sun. Highs around 66. Saturday, under mainly sunny skies. 60 Sunday, chance for showers. I'm staff meteorologist Ray Miller. Currently, it's 68 degrees.
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6: 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Noah's Clearance Outlet on Highway 59 in Detroit Lake.
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8: Ample sunshine expected today with daytime highs approaching 81. Southwest winds 8 to 15 miles an hour. Lows level off around 63. Tonight mainly clear skies. Chance of thunderstorms tomorrow. High temperatures reach up to 82. Cloudy skies with a few peaks of sun. Highs around 66. Saturday under mainly sunny skies. 60 Sunday. Chance for showers. I'm staff meteorologist Ray Miller. Right now 70.
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9: Ample sunshine expected this afternoon, with daytime highs approaching 81. Winds out of the southwest, 8 to 15 miles an hour. Lows level off around 63. Tonight, mainly clear skies. Chance of thunderstorms tomorrow. Daytime highs approaching 82. Cloudy skies with a few peaks of sun. Temps a bit below average Saturday and Sunday, with highs from the upper 50s to the mid 60s. Chance of rain showers Sunday. I'm staff meteorologist Ray Miller. Currently 72.
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10: Ample sunshine expected this afternoon, with daytime highs approaching 81. Winds out of the southwest, 8 to 15 miles an hour. Lows level off around 63. Tonight, mainly clear skies. Chance of thunderstorms tomorrow. Daytime highs approaching 82. Cloudy skies with a few peaks of sun. Temps a bit below average Saturday and Sunday, with highs from the upper 50s to the mid-60s. Chance of rain showers Sunday. I'm staff meteorologist Ray Miller. Currently, it's 74 degrees.
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9: Ample sunshine expected this afternoon, with daytime highs approaching 81. Winds out of the southwest, 8 to 15 miles an hour. Lows level off around 63. Tonight, mainly clear skies. Chance of thunderstorms tomorrow. Daytime highs approaching 82. Cloudy skies with a few peaks of sun. Temps a bit below average Saturday and Sunday, with highs from the upper 50s to the mid-60s. Chance of rain showers Sunday. I'm Staff Meteorologist Ray Miller. Currently 76.
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3: 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Noah's Clearance Outlet on Highway 59 in Detroit Lakes.
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5: Wave weather. Ample sunshine expected this afternoon, with daytime highs approaching 81. Winds out of the southwest, 8 to 15 miles an hour. Lows level off around 63. Tonight, mainly clear skies. Chance of thunderstorms tomorrow. Daytime highs approaching 82. Cloudy skies with a few peaks of sun. Temps a bit below average Saturday and Sunday, with highs from the upper 50s to the mid-60s. Chance of rain showers Sunday. I'm staff meteorologist Ray Miller. Currently 76.
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0: 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This question had people split. You are either on one end or the other of the spectrum when it comes to this situation. This kid had a birthday, okay? And he wanted sushi. The mom wanted to take him out for sushi. He says, no, I want sushi at home. So she ended up charging him not only for the gas money to go get the sushi, also a little bit extra for her to get a snack inside the gas station, and then even charged this kid for his birthday for the sushi. People are weighing in. You're going to hear that next.
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8: Ample sunshine expected this afternoon, with daytime highs approaching 81. Winds out of the southwest, 8 to 15 miles an hour. Lows level off around 63. Tonight, mainly clear skies. Chance of thunderstorms tomorrow. Daytime highs approaching 82. Cloudy skies with a few peaks of sun. Temps a bit below average Saturday and Sunday, with highs from the upper 50s to the mid 60s. Chance of rain showers Sunday. I'm staff meteorologist Ray Miller. Right now, 77.
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0: 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Hey, it's Kat, and thanks for listening. You should really only have good memories of your birthday, right? You shouldn't have those memories that make you not want your birthday to come back around, especially if it's at the hands of your parents. This mom making headlines today because it was her son's birthday. He wanted sushi, so she's like, well, let's go out for sushi. He was too tired. And she's like, okay, all right, you want to do that on your birthday, the day I gave birth to you? So she charged him not only for gas money, but also made him pay for sushi for his own birthday.
1: The woman said that her son got birthday money from his grandparents, and for his birthday dinner, he wanted to get sushi. And because he didn't want to go with her to get sushi, and she wanted it to be a bonding thing, she charged him gas money to go pick up the sushi and made him pay for the sushi and made them pay for her snack with the gas money. Using his birthday money to pay for your dinner is insane to me.
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2: 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Great food, great games. It has to be so trippy to work so hard for something like being a top musical artist out there in the world. And then you hear your song for the first time on the radio. Gracie Abrams talks about where she was.
3: I was so tired. 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
6: 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Noah's Clearance Outlet on Highway 59 in Detroit Lakes.
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12: Ample sunshine expected this afternoon, with daytime highs approaching 81. Winds out of the southwest, 8 to 15 miles an hour. Lows level off around 63. Tonight, mainly clear skies. Chance of thunderstorms tomorrow. Daytime highs approaching 82. Cloudy skies with a few peaks of sun. Temps a bit below average Saturday and Sunday, with highs from the upper 50s to the mid-60s. Chance of rain showers Sunday. I'm staff meteorologist Ray Miller. Right now, 77.
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1: For a moment, I'm like, no, Mariska Hargitay is going to risk her whole relationship with Taylor Swift just to tell us about the big Travis and Taylor wedding. 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
2: 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It was so spectacular and so intimate, I have to say. When there's a wedding with that many guests, you think like, oh, okay, it's going to be that. And it just wasn't. I even say that the vows were my favorite part of the whole wedding.
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2: Love you like a brother. 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

0: 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There is a theory out there that a lot of the electronics that you have, the smart TVs, your telephone, that they have a cutoff date. 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And that is when you're like, well, I need a new one. Is this a real thing? I'm going to say probably. This woman's iPhone is acting up. You're going to hear that next.
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9: Ample sunshine expected this afternoon, with daytime highs approaching 81. Southerly winds 10 to 15 miles an hour. Lows dip down to about 64. Tonight, mainly clear skies. Slight chance of thunderstorms. Tomorrow, high temperatures reach up to 82. Cloudy skies expected. Temperatures a bit below average Saturday and Sunday, with highs from the upper 50s to the mid 60s. Chance of rain showers Sunday. I'm staff meteorologist Ray Miller. Currently 78.
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0: Wave 104.1, the Lakes Hit Music from the Pizza Ranch and Fun Zone Arcade Studio. Buffet your way. If you think about it, that coffin-like TV, the TV that weighed 1,000,000 pounds that your parents had in the living room, I bet it still works. I bet it's not like one of these iTVs, the smart ones that are going to bug out after, like, I don't know, 19 months, then you'll have to pay for a new one. But this woman is like, come on, Apple, give me a few more months.
1: See, Apple know exactly what they're doing. Apple knows exactly what they're doing because my phone already starting to mess up. My phone been overheating a little too extra this summer. What's that about? I've been having to put it in the freezer. I gotta charge my phone while it's off because it started to overheat. Apple, y'all know exactly what y'all are doing.
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0: 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It's Kat. Thanks for listening. I have a friend who lives in a gated community, and I always give her grief. I'm always like, oh, bish bosh, let's go to your house, open the gates for us. But how much would you pay to live somewhere that is gated, somewhere safe in a community like that? I'm going to tell you, most Americans would overpay just for that sense of safety. All right, we're going to talk about it next.
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11: Wave weather.
12: Ample sunshine expected this afternoon with daytime highs approaching 81. Southerly winds 10 to 15 miles an hour. Lows dip down to about 64. Tonight, mainly clear skies. Slight chance of thunderstorms. Tomorrow, high temperatures reach up to 82. Cloudy skies expected. Temperatures a bit below average Saturday and Sunday with highs from the upper 50s to the mid 60s. Chance of rain showers Sunday. I'm staff meteorologist Ray Miller. Currently 79.
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1: I feel very safe in the neighborhood that we live in. We have a lot of tattletales, and those tattletales have cameras all around their house. So, I mean, people are going to get busted if they're up to no good in our neighborhood. But half of Americans would actually overpay to live in a safe, gated community. 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But overpay, is it worth it?

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0: 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This guy found out the hard way. All right, that's on the way.
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1: 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Noah's Clearance Outlet on Highway 59 in Detroit Lakes. 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
6: Ample sunshine expected this afternoon, with daytime highs approaching 81. Southerly winds 10 to 15 miles an hour. Lows dip down to about 64. Tonight, mainly clear skies. Slight chance of thunderstorms. Tomorrow, high temperatures reach up to 82. Cloudy skies expected. Temperatures a bit below average Saturday and Sunday, with highs from the upper 50s to the mid 60s. Chance of rain showers Sunday. I'm staff meteorologist Ray Miller. Currently 79.
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0: K-104-1, the Lakes hit music. Driving distracted could mean so many things. And with all the technology in our car, how is it not a thing? You know, how could you not be distracted by something? But this would be the last thing I would think somebody is doing in the car next to me.
1: Can you explain to me why in four lanes of traffic that's quite busy at this time of day that you thought steering a motor vehicle on your P's with your knee while you buttered a bagel would be a great idea? 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
3: 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A police officer, of course. A kindergarten teacher, those stories are nonstop. 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And so this woman, a dispatcher in South Carolina, got a call from Greenville Zoo. What was happening? You're going to hear that next.
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2: Wave weather.
8: Ample sunshine expected this afternoon, with daytime highs approaching 81. Southerly winds 10 to 15 miles an hour. Lows dip down to about 64. Tonight, mainly clear skies. Slight chance of thunderstorms. Tomorrow, high temperatures reach up to 82. Cloudy skies expected. Temperatures a bit below average Saturday and Sunday, with highs from the upper 50s to the mid 60s. Chance of rain showers Sunday. I'm staff meteorologist Ray Miller. Currently 79.
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1: This is something that I think about a lot when I go to the zoo. I'm like, what if one of these animals has had it? And they're like, today is the day. Like, you always have to be ready.
2: Grandpa 911, what's your emergency?
3: Greenville Zoo, we have a dangerous animal escape.
2: Okay, what kind of animal?
3: It's the leopard.
2: Oh, Jesus. Lord. Have you closed the zoo off?
3: Yeah, the zoo is closed to the public right now anyway, so we're not open for regular business. So right now it's just staff that we're shuttling to safety.

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0: 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The way I know that money motivates me is when I hear something and I'm like, that is so dumb. That's so, I would never do that. And then I find out that this person got $250,000 for doing it. And I'm like, oh, I suddenly have time to do it. I'm going to tell you what this woman erected and got $250,000 for doing it. That's coming up next.
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7: weather. Ample sunshine expected this afternoon with daytime highs approaching 81. Southerly winds 10 to 15 miles an hour. Lows dip down to about 64. Tonight, mainly clear skies. Slight chance of thunderstorms. Tomorrow, high temperatures reach up to 82. Cloudy skies expected. Temperatures a bit below average Saturday and Sunday with highs from the upper 50s to the mid 60s. Chance of rain showers Sunday. I'm staff meteorologist Ray Miller. Currently, it's 78 degrees.
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1: A cool quarter of $1 million was sitting down with a bunch of bags of Doritos to construct a 7-foot Lady Chipperty. This woman, forgot about her wife duties, her mom duties for a little bit, and walked away with $250,000.
2: 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But 9 bags, 1,500 chips, and this is what it turned out to be.
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3: 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She's wondering, wow, you had many months to come up with some names and this is what you came up with. 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
12: Wave weather.
13: Ample sunshine expected this afternoon with daytime highs approaching 81. Southerly winds 10 to 15 miles an hour. Lows dip down to about 64. Tonight, mainly clear skies. Slight chance of thunderstorms. Tomorrow, high temperatures reach up to 82. Cloudy skies expected. Temperatures a bit below average Saturday and Sunday with highs from the upper 50s to the mid 60s. Chance of rain showers Sunday. I'm staff meteorologist Ray Miller. Currently, it's 78 degrees.
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0: 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Hey, it's Kat, and thanks for listening. If you're a teacher out there, don't say where you teach or anything like that. But if you have a kid with a very unique name, you saw it on the list of students that will be entering your class this school year, and you're like, how do I even say this? What a weird name. This woman dishes on a couple of kids in the school she teaches at.
1: There is a student, I believe a first grader, who came into the class, and the teacher was like, God, you're not in this class. God, what are you doing in here? Yeah, his name is God, G-O-D. He's a child who will also be a grown man at some point. His sister was in said friend's daughter's class, kindergarten. Her name is Goddess.

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0: stands at the top of the stairs. Palms are sweaty. But he knows what needs to be done. Transmitters on. It's time. It's time. Time. Time. This is his moment. And the people will cheer. Liveline is on.
1: Welcome in. I was trying to go out for dinner tonight, but the place had a sign on the door that said, "Sorry, we are closed due to short staff." And that seems totally unfair. I know the manager personally, and he's only 5'3".

0: Homewrecker.
1: Yeah. What do you like so much about that song?
0: I don't know. Just kind of pumps me up a little.
1: Are you a big fan of him in general or just this?
0: Yeah, no, him as well. Back to Friends.
1: I heard that he's part of the new thing called Blue Dot Fever because of the concert prices, the fact that nobody has any money. I guess he's got a bunch of unsold seats. There's people going to see him in like the front 20 rows for like $60.
0: Oh, really?
1: Yeah, so you can scoop some up too and bring a friend or two or three. Bring the whole family and your dog.
0: Might as well.
1: What's your name? Where are you calling from?
0: Jade from Columbus.
1: Columbus, Indiana. Great. Thanks for calling Lifeline, Jade.
0: Thanks.

0: Liveline Throwback Thursday. We want to know if you remember. Who sings it? Call and win.
1: Will you count me in?
0: 85 Liveline. Who?

0: Live line, who sings it?
1: Callie Calais, I think how you say your name.
0: Not quite.
1: Kobe Calais.
2: That's right.
0: That's all right. Kobe Calais, you're the winner. Who's
1: there
0: this?
1: There you go. Kaylee.
0: Kobe?
1: Yes.
0: Kobe Calais.
1: Oh, yeah. My name is Kaylee.
0: Kobe.
1: No, Kaylee.
0: Kaylee Kobe?
1: No.
0: What's your last name?
1: It does start with a K. It's Cruz.
0: Kaylee Cruz for Kobe Calais. Where are you calling from?
1: I sang for the talent show in like fourth grade.
0: Oh, wow. What city and state are you in?
1: College Station, Texas.
0: College Station, Kobe Calais, Kaylee Cruz.
1: Yes, sir.
0: Or is it Callie?
1: It's Kaylee.
0: Kaylee. All right, cool. Too many names to remember. We're going to send you a fabulous Live Line trophy. Hang on so we can get your address.
1: Thank you.
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0: 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Hello, Liveline. What do you want to hear?
1: Hey, could I hear The Hills by The Weeknd?
0: The Hills, The Weeknd, the throwbacks, yes. Who's this?
1: Ethan.
0: Ethan, where are you calling from?
1: Frazee, Minnesota.
0: And how crazy is it in Frazee tonight?
1: Oh, not that much. Not much going on. Just heading back from work.
0: Oh, okay. What do you do for work?
1: Construction.
0: What project are you doing right now?
1: A big house.
0: How much is it going to cost?
1: Probably $500,000.
0: Wow. Any idea who's going to live there? You don't have to tell us, but...
1: I don't know. I don't know who it is.
0: Oh, okay. Somebody with a lot of money.
1: Oh, yeah.
0: Somebody who doesn't work in radio.
1: Probably.
0: All right, man. Well, here's your song. Thanks for calling Liveline, Ethan.
1: Yeah.

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0: 41. Hello, Liveline. What do you want to hear?
1: Hi, Mason.
0: What's your name?
1: Hello, dude. My name's Tristan. Could you play with the Lumineers and Ho Hey?
0: Yeah, absolutely. 2012. Where are you coming from?
1: Georgia. Atlanta, Georgia.
0: Sounds like something that you'd hear at the end of summer.
1: I didn't understand why, like, 3 years ago, why they named it, but I understand now.
0: Oh, why? I don't even know.
1: Oh, you don't know why?
0: No.
1: Oh, my gosh, dude. I need to enlighten you.
0: Yeah. So tell me.
1: All right, so you know what a hoe is, right?
0: Yeah.
1: Yeah, you don't want to be singing hey ho.
0: Hey ho. But why do they call it ho hey? Well, like, what does that mean?
1: You know, actually, I'll do a rain check.
0: That's what I thought. All right, well, thanks for calling Liveline.
1: Yep, thanks, Mason. Bye.

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It's fun. 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
1: Can I hear I Just Can't Get Enough by the Black Eyed Peas?
0: Wow, yeah. We said Throwback Thursday, and everybody's calling for really good ones tonight. How'd you think of that song?
1: I was listening to it earlier on 103.3 while I was at my grandmother's house.
0: Ah, well, thank you for sharing it with all of us now. It's such a great song. What's your name? Where are you from?
1: I am John, and I am from Clay County, Alabama.
0: This was the Black Eyed Peas' Last Hit with Fergie, 2011. 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
1: All right, you too.

0: This is Lifeline. My name's Mason. Thank you for being here tonight. Summer's not officially over yet. We got until the 22nd to really live it up. And even after that, you know, with global warming, it's still nice and cozy outside. Go out and make the most of it. What are you doing? Where are you going? Who are you with? What song should we play for everybody right now? We've got the phones open for you. No busy signals, I promise, because this is a live show. I'm seriously sitting here in the basement of my house. For real. We push the buttons, we play the songs, and we talk to you right now. 85 Liveline's the number. Give us a call. Shoot us a text if you're shy. 85 Liveline. We're waiting.
1: Liveline. It's live. There's only one.
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0: 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Hello, Liveline. What do you want to hear?
1: Levitating by Dua Lipa.
0: Oh, yeah. Do you want the nice Liveline KUU remix or just the original?
1: The one you suggest.
0: Okay, yeah, we'll do the remix. It's like a classic around here. In fact, we get more requests for that than the original.
1: Good morning, Mason. How are you?
0: Oh, I'm doing well. This sounds like Al from Australia.
1: Yes, big shout-out. The match is about to start in 10 minutes.
0: Oh.
1: In my hometown.
0: Yeah?
1: Yeah. Beautiful, sunny, spring weather, unlike Melbourne, which is normally grey and overcast.
0: Yeah.
1: So everything's going for the game. I don't know whether you support them, but it's a big deal for Melbourne.
0: Well, in North America right now, we still got summer, and we're just about to kick off fall in about 2 weeks.
1: Yeah. Anyway, you enjoy, and have a great day.
0: Yeah, you too, and thanks for calling Liveline. Enjoy the spiders.
1: Will do.

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0: 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Live line. Hi, what do you want to hear?
1: Hey, I don't know if y'all are like live right now, but could y'all play Super Bass by Nicki Minaj?
0: Yeah, we can play that. What's your name? Where are you from?
1: I'm Skylar, and I'm from Columbus, Georgia.
0: What are you doing tonight?
1: Coming back from my friend's softball game.
0: Yeah.
1: And I went to go watch her because me and her switched schools, and I just wanted to go see her, and I'm on my way home right now.
0: Was it pretty good getting to catch up with her?
1: Yeah, it was really great. They won the game, and everything went good.
0: Congratulations. Well, let's play the song, okay? Thanks for calling Live Line. Have a great rest of your night. We appreciate it so much.